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And it feels like I'm drowning, pulling against the stream.

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What's that? 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He's banging on the bongos like a chimpanzee.

That ain't working. That's the way you do it. You play the guitar on the MTV. That ain't working. That's the way you do it.

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Once you tell her to water the flowers, I want her to remember music is my best friend.